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4: Tonight, expect occasional rain showers before 2 a.m. under mostly cloudy conditions, with temperatures dipping to 55. Tomorrow, enjoy mostly sunny skies as temperatures rise to a comfortable 74, with a gentle northeast breeze of 5 to 10 miles per hour. Tomorrow night, the sky remains mostly clear with lows around 50. Tuesday brings more sunshine and a high of 75. By Wednesday, anticipate rain showers early in the morning, followed by possible thunderstorms and a high of 76.

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3: Tonight, expect occasional rain showers before 2 a.m. under mostly cloudy conditions, with temperatures dipping to 55. Tomorrow, enjoy mostly sunny skies as temperatures rise to a comfortable 74, with a gentle northeast breeze of 5 to 10 miles per hour. Tomorrow night, the sky remains mostly clear with lows around 50. Tuesday brings more sunshine and a high of 75. By Wednesday, anticipate rain showers early in the morning, followed by possible thunderstorms and a high of 76.

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2: Tonight, expect a mostly cloudy evening with lows around 55 and a gentle northeast breeze. As we move into Monday, the sun breaks through, bringing highs near 74 with a light northeast wind. Monday night remains mostly clear, cooling to around 50. Tuesday continues the trend with mostly sunny conditions and highs near 75. By Wednesday, anticipate rain showers early, followed by possible thunderstorms.

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4: Tonight, expect a mostly cloudy evening with lows around 55 and a gentle northeast breeze. As we move into Monday, the sun breaks through, bringing highs near 74 with a light northeast wind. Monday night remains mostly clear, cooling to around 50. Tuesday continues the trend with mostly sunny conditions and highs near 75. By Wednesday, anticipate rain showers early, followed by possible thunderstorms. Despite this, we'll see a partly sunny day with highs near 76 and a southwest wind.

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4: Tonight, expect a mostly cloudy evening with lows around 55 and a gentle northeast breeze. As we move into Monday, the sun breaks through, bringing highs near 74 with a light northeast wind. Monday night remains mostly clear, cooling to around 50. Tuesday continues the trend with mostly sunny conditions and highs near 75. By Wednesday, anticipate rain showers early, followed by possible thunderstorms. Despite this, we'll see a partly sunny day with highs near 76 and a southwest wind.

Tonight, expect a mostly cloudy evening with lows around 55 and a gentle northeast breeze. As we move into Monday, the sun breaks through, bringing highs near 74 with a light northeast wind. Monday night remains mostly clear, cooling to around 50. Tuesday continues the trend with mostly sunny conditions and highs near 75. By Wednesday, anticipate rain showers early, followed by possible thunderstorms. Despite this, we'll see a partly sunny day with highs near 76 and a southwest wind.

Tonight, expect a mostly cloudy evening with lows around 55 and a gentle northeast breeze. As we move into Monday, the sun breaks through, bringing highs near 74 with a light northeast wind. Monday night remains mostly clear, cooling to around 50. Tuesday continues the trend with mostly sunny conditions and highs near 75. By Wednesday, anticipate rain showers early, followed by possible thunderstorms. Despite this, we'll see a partly sunny day with highs near 76 and a southwest wind.

lights of a corner bar, and it just seemed right, so I pulled up. Not a soul around but the old barkeep down at the end, looking half asleep. But he

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Tonight, expect a mostly cloudy evening with lows around 55 and a gentle northeast breeze. As we move into Monday, the sun breaks through, bringing highs near 74 with a light northeast wind. Monday night remains mostly clear, cooling to around 50. Tuesday continues the trend with mostly sunny conditions and highs near 75. By Wednesday, anticipate rain showers early, followed by possible thunderstorms. Despite this, we'll see a partly sunny day with highs near 76 and a southwest wind.

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Tonight, expect a mostly cloudy evening with lows around 55 and a gentle northeast breeze. As we move into Monday, the sun breaks through, bringing highs near 74 with a light northeast wind. Monday night remains mostly clear, cooling to around 50. Tuesday continues the trend with mostly sunny conditions and highs near 75. By Wednesday, anticipate rain showers early, followed by possible thunderstorms. Despite this, we'll see a partly sunny day with highs near 76 and a southwest wind.

0: Hey, it's Reed and Chelsea along with you. Hope your weekend was fantastic. Chelsea did a little work on Saturday.
1: Oh, yes.
0: I'm all confuzzled here. Did a little work on Saturday, which was great. Yesterday, we laid low.
1: Necessary.
0: Still kind of recovering after all the fun that we had. Father's Day was great yesterday with the kids.
1: Yeah.
0: Just hung out, did a little grilling. I did those smash burgers again. I got one of those inserts that you put in the grill that makes it into kind of a griddle thing.
1: Oh, yeah.
0: Still getting a handle on that. I didn't end up buying the 36-piece set. I did look at it as a second time, and Chelsea said it was unnecessary 3 days ago. It is still unnecessary, so I agree. But you like cheese on your burger and melting the cheese? You could use one of those little dome things.
1: I don't know.
0: But regardless, the smash burgers were great. And
1: yum.
0: Yeah,
1: it's having a moment right now.
0: And it's, you know, you double that right up on a bun, you know, if you want to watch your carbs, but you're good with the protein and the fat,
1: yeah,
0: just double that right up on there. Yeah, it was Father's Day. Had a good couple beers, actually. My favorite beer right now is about 6.7% alcohol.
1: Mm.
0: So it's not. No, it's 7.8. Yeah, it's punchy. It is punchy. So, but yeah, it was really good, really good Father's Day. And
1: last full week of June.
0: And that is
1: wild.
0: That is surprising. The summer months always go by fast, but yeah, the fact the 4th of July is coming right up here is quite something.

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0: Reed and Chelsea with you. Hope all the dads had a great Father's Day. Did you get out and do your golfing like I suggested dad should be able to do on Friday? Hope you did. But if you didn't give mom a chance to go to the salon or get a little massage or something like that, you know, then
1: it's true.
0: then complaints on your side.
1: Yeah.
0: You kind of reap what you sow in that situation for dads. So now the problem is, ladies, if you think, well, I proved my point to him, you know, next, it's a whole year. That's a

0: long time for a guy. So 11 months from now, he may not remember what he did or didn't get for Father's Day. So, but I hope the moms had a great Mother's Day. I hope the dads had a great Father's Day this weekend. Mm-hmm. Weather was good. I always say the advantage to dads get is weather is much more consistently good in June than May.
1: It's true.

Tonight, expect a mostly cloudy evening with lows around 55 and a gentle northeast breeze. As we move into Monday, the sun breaks through, bringing highs near 74 with a light northeast wind. Monday night remains mostly clear, cooling to around 50. Tuesday continues the trend with mostly sunny conditions and highs near 75. By Wednesday, anticipate rain showers early, followed by possible thunderstorms. Despite this, we'll see a partly sunny day with highs near 76 and a southwest wind.

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0: All right, there's Chelsea. I'm Reed.
1: Okay, Reed, I want to see if you agree with this controversial thing that Taylor Swift and Travis Kelce are doing for their wedding. The rumor is what they're saying is no ring, no bring. If you are not married or engaged, you do not get a plus one. You are coming solo.
0: I think for a celebrity situation where I could see people trying to sell their plus one, to the highest bidder.
1: Yeah.
0: So no ring, no bring. I would not have known what that meant. I don't know if that's a known thing. Again, with a celebrity wedding like this, I give them a little pass just because of the unique situations. They don't need any, fangirl or fanboy there.
1: Yeah,
0: messing
1: anything
0: up. For people who don't have that celebrity status, I think that's a no because people want to bring a plus one, so they're comfortable.
1: Okay, here's an etiquette expert says no one's entitled to bring a plus one simply because you were invited.
0: Well, and again, I'm not saying that's not true, but what I am saying is I know that you don't like going to things if you don't know somebody.
1: It's true.
0: You and Abby, have gone to things together. She's the same way. You two, lean on each other. I can just go to stuff. That doesn't really affect me like it does you. But I think most people, they want to have somebody that they know. They want to have somebody that won't be standing around awkwardly.
1: We let plus ones come to our wedding.
0: Yeah, and everybody, I thought the plus ones were great. I didn't have any issue with that. But again, if you're selling it to like the highest bidder for the Taylor Swift, Travis Kelce wedding, I could see how that.
1: Oh my gosh.
0: You got to figure out a way around that.

0: Hey, it's Reed and Chelsea, along with you.
1: Reed, we have a video from NBC News. What appears to be a rat in, like, the overhead part of the plane? Like, it's like, you know how you have the overhead compartments and then you have a little strip that's like a light? And it's like probably like 4 or 5 inches thick and it goes.
0: A rat.
1: A rat was seen walking up in there. How does that happen? Again.
0: I believe how it can happen.
1: What appears to be a rat. We cannot confirm. But I'd be freaked out.
0: You know, I've killed a lot of mice in our shed over the last couple of years.
1: Ugh.
0: And when you first start getting and these are the snap traps. You know, it's just bam.
1: Yep.
0: And how they land can be every which way. And at first, that's a bit startling, you know. And then after you do about a half a dozen, you start to be like, I don't, you know. And then after you get to about, I don't know, 20 of them, you're just sort of. So I don't know if I would be as freaked out.
1: Oh, okay.
0: I see this with bugs a lot. You know, there'll be a spider and Brielle will be, our little two-year-old gal, she'll be like, Daddy, it's a spider. I'm like, yeah, yep. Yeah. And she's like, are you going to do something? And I'm like, why? Like, just let it.
1: Just let it be.
0: The thing about an airplane is you're in a confined space.
1: I know. That's,
0: you know, you're
1: issue.
0: In a metal tube.
1: Can't get away.
0: At 30,000 feet. So I can see how that would be. That would be a little more disconcerting for people.
1: Thank you.
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3: 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So if you're hanging on to hay or you think you're going to have a good hay crop, think about those producers in the West. 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He's out in Wyoming, and he said they may be shopping earlier than expected.
4: We get Northern Plains. It's been very, very dry. There's areas that we've traveled through that didn't even green up this year, too. And then there'll be pockets more in the Pacific Northwest where they picked up some rain and got some forage started. But as we know, we use our forage all year long. So whether we got a good start and now it's starting to dry out or it's been really dry and we just aren't even getting the responses we needed, it's become very clear in the West and even more to the Central Plains that we're going to have challenges having all that forage that we're used to having.
3: The words of Justin Hossfeld. He's the National Sales Manager for Range and Pasture at Enview. 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What do the markets look like after a three-day weekend? Remember, they were idle on Friday. I've got numbers next.
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3: On Friday, barrel cheese gained four at 146. 40-pound block cheese was down 0.75, 145. July Class 3 milk that goes into cheese is down 2 now, 16.19 a hundredweight. Currently, July corn's down 2. December corn down a penny, 4.43. July soybeans are up a nickel. November new crop up a nickel at 11.47. July wheat's down a nickel right now, 6.01 a bushel. Markets brought to you courtesy of JP Tank. For the Midwest Farm Report, I'm Pam Yonke.
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0: Hey, it's Chelsea Magnum. He's Reed Magnum. Reed, I had to click on this article because I'm like, oh my gosh, this is Reed.
1: This is me?
0: Well, this is going to be funny for you. So it says, the phone call is having a comeback.
1: Oh no.
0: Reed does not like phone calls. It just is going on to talk about how parents are introducing their kids to landlines, which in return is good for their development, because I had a landline and I remember calling Abby and asking her what we're wearing to the dance, and that social talking, you know, interaction is being lost.
1: Well, texting is definitely lost. I don't want to say we've lost a generation, but I mean, it's pretty well documented here. Gen Z and how much of it's really their fault. I mean, they're struggling to just, you know, social cues and inflection and things like that. I mean, we have joked if you order a coffee from someone Gen Z, I mean, they look right through you. Like it's
0: right.
1: I've also heard Gen Z, and we've commented on this before as well, that you've had Gen Z saying, I just wish there was like a family phone that just was in the kitchen and people just called it.
0: And you didn't carry it everywhere you went.
1: And you didn't answer. You answered it. It was easy. Right. And people are like, are you kidding? They're like, no, I wish that existed. People should invent that. And it's like,
0: yeah.
1: So isn't it weird how humans, like we innovate away from these things. And we're like, wait, maybe that was kind of a good thing. And then we sort of come back to these ideas. But again, as I always like to say, is this a phone call?
0: Mm.
1: Is the information you're sending to me, is this a phone call? Does this warrant a phone call? And typically the answer is probably not. Email, text, and texting is urgent. So that just tells you, I mean, a text is urgent to me.
0: Oh, jeepers, Reed. You know what? But I've had a couple great phone calls last week with people.
1: I know you did. You met a very sweet man.
0: I did.
1: But let me say this. When Chelsea, when you call, I pick up on the first ring. Do I not?
0: You're very

0: Good.
1: I pick up on the first ring. So for you?
0: So.
1: At some point for the kids, for my dad, my brother, it's a short list. It's a short list.
0: My parents read them.
1: If your dad calls, yep. And the thing with your dad is he gets right to the point.
0: If my mom calls, you know there's something really bad.
1: And your mom never calls me. So when she does, I know that there's. And if your sister calls, although I always miss your sister's calls. And it's not intentional because if she calls, I would answer that too.
0: Right.
1: So close family.
0: Okay.
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5: Welcome to the 26th annual National Lightning Safety Awareness Week. I'm Pam Yonke. Now, from the Rural Mutual Insurance Farm News Desk, here's what's happening on a Monday. And this is something everybody needs to take serious in Wisconsin, regardless of where you live. Chris Vigasky is the research program manager with WiscoNet, also happens to be the lightning data specialist with the National Lightning Safety Council. And he says Wisconsin has seen some exceptionally high activity when it comes to lightning, and unfortunately there's been consequences.
6: It isn't. And the first lightning fatality of the year in the United States actually occurred in the Waukesha area in April. A truck driver was walking across the parking lot, was struck and killed by lightning at a Quick Trip out there. That's the second lightning fatality that we've had in Wisconsin in the last 6 or 8 months. So we had one in September and we had one in April. So lightning is the most common hazard that people experience weather-wise.
5: Chris Vigasky with Wisconsin's WiscoNet, also the lightning data specialist with the National Lightning Safety Council. A couple things to keep in mind. More people in Wisconsin have been killed by lightning since 2006 than by tornadoes since 1986. Of the 12 lightning fatalities that happened in Wisconsin since 2006, 7 of them happened when victims were in or near trees. Wisconsin soybean production and profitability ultimately begins with research funded by Wisconsin soybean growers. Andy Benson is one of those. He farms in northwest Wisconsin and also sits on the Wisconsin Soybean Marketing Board. Very proud of the research team they've assembled.
7: Our contribution, especially on the research side, and our involvement in the research efforts, we have a world-class university extension team between Dr. Conley and Dr. Damian Smith and Rodrigo Worley. 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
1: Here are your headlines. Two adults from West Bend and a Mayville family of five are recovering after a violent two-vehicle rollover crash Friday night in the town of Addison. The Washington County Sheriff's Office says an SUV blew the stop sign at Addison Road and County Highway K, slamming into a westbound minivan and sending both vehicles down a steep embankment near the railroad tracks. The SUV driver had to be cut free with serious leg injuries. Everyone else suffered non-life-threatening injuries. In Fond du Lac County, a 23-year-old Waupun man is in custody after leading deputies in a wild pursuit Friday, driving the wrong way down Highway 151 and hitting speeds of around 130 miles per hour on Oak Center Road before finally pulling over. He's facing felony fleeing, OWI, and multiple traffic charges. Thankfully, no one was hurt. In Milwaukee, two people ages 35 and 39 were hurt when gunfire erupted during a wedding reception Saturday night near 56 and Fond du Lac Avenue. Police are still looking for a suspect. No arrest yet in Friday night's shooting at a fast food restaurant near Capitol Drive and Holton Street, where four people were hurt, including a 16-year-old. Investigators say an argument may have sparked the gunfire. In Waukesha County, the body of an 18-year-old man was recovered from Okauchee Lake Saturday morning after he fell overboard the night before. The Wisconsin DNR located him at about 90 feet of water. A 34-year-old Pewaukee teacher, Brett Meineke, has pleaded no contest to second offense OWI, tied to a pair of hit-and-run crashes in a Brookfield parking lot back in January. He got probation and a revoked license after blowing more than four times the legal limit. And lastly, Wisconsin has a new Miss Wisconsin. 27-year-old Jordan Butler of Onalaska took the crown Saturday night in New Berlin, beating out 31 contestants. She heads to the Miss America pageant in West Palm Beach in early September. And those are your headlines for Monday, June 22nd.

country music news, let's hear from ACM Entertainer of the Year Cody Johnson. Laid the foundation for his win with life-affirming songs like Till You Can't, The Painter, Dirt Cheap, The Fall, all these very serious songs. And now that he's got that ACM title, he said, let's go have a little fun with the next album.

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1: It was an easy choice for me as the flagship single from Banks of the Trinity because we had just come out of the fall and it was such a serious song that I kind of wanted to change the channel a little bit and show you guys a little bit of my humorous side. And it's really freaking fun to sing.
0: Again, that's Cody Johnson talking about his next new radio single called Horseback.
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0: Hey, it's Reed and Chelsea with you. Oh, man, Chelsea, last night, you trying to breathe in your sleep was...
1: Oh, my gosh.
0: That was a real challenge. I didn't want to wake you up. I'm a very sensitive...
1: sleeper.
0: I'm sensitive to just bodily noises. And Chelsea finally went from mouth breathing to nose breathing last night, which you think would be an upgrade, but it was not. Because it was not a snore. And you've said, well, what did it sound like? And I can't do it. I can't. I would hurt my head if I tried to do what it was, but you were basically giving it all you had every time you breathed in to get all the air you needed. And it was quite loud. Again, I cannot replicate it.
1: But for those of you going through the snore.
0: And it was not a snore.
1: I know, but I've never had somebody say that you're too loud or whatever.
0: No, I put up with it for a while, and then I sort of turned over and, you know, you kind of flapped
1: kind
0: the sheets.
1: Kind of shook the bed.
0: Chelsea woke up and...
1: It's like, oh.
0: Oh, so I, oh, that was
1: wow,
0: good.
1: My...
0: And then you got to get back to sleep quick before it starts up again. So I feel for you with these allergies. I really do. I thought the rain last week would kind of clear
1: gosh,
0: some of it.
1: Reed.
0: But you're right back to the full on here, as you could see a Kleenex in her hand.
1: No, I'm dabbing my eyes because my eyes are watering. Not, maybe from laughing, but also the allergies. I just... When you said you got to get back to sleep before it,
0: gotta get back to sleep before it starts back up. Yeah.
1: I really, that's just so funny.
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0: Reading Chelsea with you. I love my cousin. I don't want to say I have favorite cousins because I don't think I do.
1: You can't.
0: I honestly don't think I do.
1: Okay.
0: I'm really lucky, actually. I have a great relationship with like all my cousins. It's great. But Janae was, she's a cousin that, I don't know, we're close in age. She's right between my brother and me. So growing up, it was her, it was Joel on my mom's side, like the four of us with my brother, right. You know, the four of us, just we did a lot of that stuff together.
1: You're naturally closer to the ones that are in
0: exactly.
1: Age.
0: And yes. A little older, you know, I've got some younger cousins. So she lives in Minnesota and she must have had a wedding that she was attending in like Illinois or something.
1: Okay.
0: So I got a text from her. This was two weekends ago. This was on Sunday.
1: Oh.
0: I believe. It was on Sunday. And she said, hey, any chance you guys are going to be home in the next couple of hours? Now, I was outside with Grant doing stuff, and I didn't have my phone with me. And I do try when I'm with the kids
1: disconnect.
0: To just set it over there. Like,
1: yes.
0: Just leave it in the house. So I didn't see it for about an hour and a half later. And then the text was, wait, I'm really off of my timing. I'll let you know when I know more. And that was 45 minutes later. I still didn't have anything. So I said to you, I'm like, what do you make of this? And you know Janae, one of the sweetest gals.
1: Yes.
0: But this is a gal without any kids, not married. Again, she's going through that part of her life and she's doing really well with it. But it was just really fascinating because then I said, hey, and it wasn't going to work. We had to get the kids down for a nap. We had other stuff we needed to get done. It wasn't.

0: going to be practical for us to stack the day. Also, her just jumping off the interstate was going to be a lot further out of her way than I think she realized.
1: Know.
0: Yeah, because she's not from around here, so she didn't understand that this isn't just a quick little popover situation.
1: Right.
0: But it was just, it was so fascinating because I said to you, I said, man, if she had messaged you and I on like Tuesday last week, but then it just, we reminded each other that when you're not married with no kids, you don't live your life that way. You know, you're feeling good on a Sunday and you're right. Just like, hey, I know people here. Let's see if I could stop and see them. Now, I hope we're going to get to see her in August for kind of a family reunion type thing.
1: Yes.
0: That she's not sure if she's going to be able to make, but I told her I hope she can. With her job, it's kind of tough that time of the year. But it was great because you reminded me, well, Reed, this is how we used to kind of just
1: float like butterflies.
0: We just did things. Because, yeah, I'm like, man, now, if she'd have given me like a 5-day heads up,
1: you can't do that. Because if you do that, somebody's over hungry, over tired, yes. Gonna lose it.
0: Yeah. But it was my instant reaction was, man, if she'd given me like a 5-day heads up, I could have.
1: Oh my God.
0: And that's sort of amazing.
1: Yeah.
0: We didn't used to be this way.
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4: Here are your headlines. Two adults from West Bend and a Mayville family of five are recovering after a violent two-vehicle rollover crash Friday night in the town of Addison. The Washington County Sheriff's Office says an SUV blew the stop sign at Addison Road and County Highway K, slamming into a westbound minivan and sending both vehicles down a steep embankment near the railroad tracks. The SUV driver had to be cut free with serious leg injuries. Everyone else suffered non-life-threatening injuries. In Fond du Lac County, a 23-year-old Wapan man is in custody after leading deputies in a wild pursuit Friday, driving the wrong way down Highway 151 and hitting speeds of around 130 miles per hour on Oak Center Road before finally pulling over. He's facing felony fleeing, OWI, and multiple traffic charges. Thankfully, no one was hurt. In Milwaukee, two people ages 35 and 39 were hurt when gunfire erupted during a wedding reception Saturday night near 56 and Fond du Lac Avenue. Police are still looking for a suspect.

And lastly, Wisconsin has a new Miss Wisconsin. 27-year-old Jordan Butler of Onalaska took the crown Saturday night in New Berlin, beating out 31 contestants. She heads to the Miss America pageant in West Palm Beach in early September. And those are your headlines for Monday, June 22nd.

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0: else?
1: Reed, the Knicks celebration continues. So we have a Long Island super fan. He put up a display outside of his house with 10,000 LED lights. I read it wrong.
2: Oh, my.
1: 10,000 LED light display. This display, how much did it cost, Reed? Over $5,000. And I don't know. Are we excited about blue and orange lights outside of the house? I don't know.
2: I mean, it's not really. It's the longest days of the year, so it's not like it's dark as much as you have for the winter.
1: That's a great point.
2: So, you know, falling asleep and all that if you're the next door neighbor. But that is, he dropped $5,000 on this?
1: Yeah, he got people stopping and taking pictures, the whole deal.
2: Yeah, like, good for him.
1: Gosh.
2: These, again, I do not root for New York teams, but I'm happy for these New York fans. And some of these fans, I guess, are tough. I mean, like Philly fans, they're mean.
1: Right.
2: They're tough. But you know what? I feel like these Knicks fans, because again, as Bucks fans, we know, right? I mean, we know what that was like. So I'm happy for them. And I told you last week, I said, this celebration's going all the way through July 5th.
1: Yeah, you were right.
2: All the way through Sunday.
1: You were right.
2: July 5th with this thing.
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0: Moving on. Country music news, Chelsea.
1: Reed, we have quite the relationship between Luke Bryan and Blake Shelton. They've had a great relationship over the years. They kind of have a rivalry, friendly thing, poking fun at each other. But Luke Bryan recently came out and joked that he is better looking than Blake Shelton and deserved to be named People's Sexiest Man Alive. Blake Shelton got that honor. When did he get that? In 2017, 2018? So they were just kind of 2017. So they were kind of, Luke was bugging him about that.
0: I mean, I love that these guys mess with each other. And I think that part of why people have been fans of theirs for so long is that they do not take themselves too seriously.
1: Right.
0: And you get to be that famous and you're selling out these arenas and things yeah. like that. But you go to a Blake Shelton concert, he pokes fun at himself the whole time.
1: Yeah.
0: You know, the last couple times we saw him, he acted like, you know, I'm not sure I'm that great at doing this thing. And of course, he's like world class. I mean, he has yeah. the set list. He knows exactly what he's doing. Every single part of it is, but he does it in a way where he doesn't look like it is that.
1: Mm-hmm.
0: And Luke's just having fun. I mean, he's just always a guy. So I think that's partly why people really like these guys is there's the self-deprecation and all that.
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0: She's Chelsea. I'm Reed. We didn't get to talk about this last week. This is such, I think it's cool news. So Doug Gottlieb, who is the head men's basketball coach at UW Green Bay, says that Wisconsin basketball will play an exhibition in Green Bay for the first time in more than a decade. They have verbally agreed to play an exhibition against UW Green Bay at the Resch Center on October 15th. So very cool. Now, let me give a little shout out here to Doug Gottlieb because he, famous radio sports talk personality.
1: Yes.
0: And the Wisconsin Broadcasters Association holds this great student seminar at Lambeau Field. Packers give the WBA and the kids a really good opportunity. It's just a really great thing all the way around. There's a career fair. There's these things. And they invited me to talk about some sports broadcasting stuff, which I was honored to do. And Doug Gottlieb showed up right before it started, kind of out of nowhere.
1: He was like the speaker, wasn't he?
0: He went up and just took time out. It was not planned. I don't think it was fully planned. I think he was going to try to do it, but his team had like a playoff game coming up. But he was there and he talked for a good amount of time to the students, gave him really great advice. I thought it was very, very generous. So this is neat. And there is plenty of Badger fans up in Green Bay. So to get a chance to watch your team and then, you know, UW Green Bay, obviously, I mean, one doesn't root against UW Green Bay unless they're playing the Badgers. So this is really cool. It's an exhibition at the Resch Center, which is a great facility for it, October 15th. And I think this is great. And kudos to Greg Gard and the folks at the UW for, you know, taking these things on. Because if you don't perform well, you get ripped. And if you do well, it's expected.
1: Sure.
0: So there's not always a ton to be gained from, growing the game. It's growing the UW brand with UW Green Bay, too. So all the way around, it's good. But there could be some, you know, some pressure on the Badger side of things to show out. Otherwise, you know, you get tough media questions. So I think that's cool.
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1: We start the week with cool summer temperatures across southeast Wisconsin. Starting off in the 50s, we'll only warm up into the upper 60s lakeside, but away from the lakeshore, temperatures on the way up to the lower 70s. That's still well below the average for this time of year for this first full day of summer. Expect increasing sunshine through the morning. We stay dry all day. Our next rain chance comes late Tuesday night into Wednesday morning. With your WeatherWatch 12 forecast, I'm meteorologist Jason Dunning.

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6: Here are your headlines. Two adults from West Bend and a Mayville family of five are recovering after a violent two-vehicle rollover crash Friday night in the town of Addison. The Washington County Sheriff's Office says an SUV blew the stop sign at Addison Road and County Highway K, slamming into a westbound minivan and sending both vehicles down a steep embankment near the railroad tracks. The SUV driver had to be cut free with serious leg injuries. Everyone else suffered non-life-threatening injuries. In Fond du Lac County, a 23-year-old Waupun man is in custody after leading deputies in a wild pursuit Friday, driving the wrong way down Highway 151 and hitting speeds of around 130 miles per hour on Oak Center Road before finally pulling over. He's facing felony fleeing, OWI, and multiple traffic charges. Thankfully, no one was hurt. In Milwaukee, two people ages 35 and 39 were hurt when gunfire erupted during a wedding reception Saturday.

night near 56 and Fond du Lac Avenue. Police are still looking for a suspect. No arrests yet in Friday night's shooting at a fast food restaurant near Capitol Drive and Holton Street, where four people were hurt, including a 16-year-old. Investigators say an argument may have sparked the gunfire. In Waukesha County, the body of an 18-year-old man was recovered from Okauchee Lake Saturday morning after he fell overboard the night before. The Wisconsin DNR located him at about 90 feet of water. A 34-year-old Pewaukee teacher, Brett Meineke, has pleaded no contest to second offense OWI tied to a pair of hit-and-run crashes in a Brookfield parking lot back in January. He got probation and a revoked license after blowing more than four times the legal limit. And lastly, Wisconsin has a new Miss Wisconsin. 27-year-old Jordan Butler of Onalaska took the crown Saturday night in New Berlin, beating out 31 contestants. She heads to the Miss America pageant in West Palm Beach in early September. And those are your headlines for Monday, June 22nd.

0: Reading Chelsea with you. I got to go serious here, Chelsea. This was last week the story came out. We didn't get to it, but a couple college students were killed when they were swept into the ocean by a powerful surf and rising tides near a hazardous stretch of beach in California. A couple of friends, just 21 and 20 years old,
1: wow,
0: were apparently napping near a rock archway called the Keyhole, which people used to access the Yellow Bank Beach when incoming tides and strong surf unexpectedly pulled them into the water. Multiple agencies responded. 8 rescuers entered the ocean to reach the woman and airlifting or carrying them by ambulance. Both later died at local hospitals.
1: Oh my gosh.
0: I have fallen asleep on the beach before. The worst thing that happened to me was I got fairly sunburned from it. But when we have been fortunate to take the kids to the beach in Florida and some

0: those tides, they just come rushing in.
1: It's true.
0: They really do. And you have to take it seriously. And then rip tides are a real thing.
1: Yep.
0: I know, like on Lake Michigan, you can have some real rip tide situations that can kill people. So having fun this summer, doing all the stuff, being out on the water, but things happen. And I think that's just where, you know, drinking and being involved in some of these things, just got to be very smart. We do have the 4th of July holiday coming up here very soon. And
1: yes.
0: I hate to, I don't like talking about such sad stuff like this, but just a good reminder all the way around. You got to be careful with water, especially with kids.
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0: Hey, it's Reed and Chelsea along with you. Hope your weekend was fantastic. Chelsea, we did a little work on Saturday.
1: Oh, yes.
0: I'm all confuzzled here. Did a little work on Saturday, which was great. Yesterday, we laid low.
1: Necessary.
0: Still kind of recovering after all the fun that we had. Father's Day was great yesterday with the kids.
1: Yeah.
0: Just hung out, did a little grilling. I did those smash burgers again. I got one of those inserts that you put on the grill that makes it into kind of a griddle thing.
1: Oh, yeah.
0: Still getting a handle on that. I didn't end up buying the 36-piece set. I did look at it a second time, and Chelsea said it was unnecessary 3 days ago. It is still unnecessary, so I agreed. But you like cheese on your burger?

0: sugar and melt in the cheese. You could use one of those little dome things.
1: I don't know.
0: But regardless, the smash burgers were great. And
1: yum.
0: Yeah. It's
1: having
0: it's,
1: a moment right now.
0: And it's, you know, you double that right up on a bun, you know, if you want to watch your carbs, but you're good with the protein and the fat.
1: Yeah,
0: just double that
1: Day.
0: Right
1: it's
0: up
1: fine.
0: On there. Yeah, it was Father's Day. Had a good couple beers, actually. My favorite beer right now is about 6.7% alcohol.
1: Mm.
0: So it's not. No, it's 7.8. Yeah, it's punchy. It is punchy. So, but yeah, it was really good Father's Day. And
1: last full week of June.
0: And that is
1: wild.
0: That is surprising. The summer months always go by fast, but yeah, the fact the 4th of July is coming right up here is quite something.

0: Reed and Chelsea with you. Hope all the dads had a great Father's Day. Did you get out and do your golfing like I suggested dad should be able to do on Friday? Hope you did. But if you didn't give mom a chance to go to the salon or get a little massage or something like that, you know, then complaints on your side.
1: Yeah.
0: You kind of reap what you sow in that situation for dads. So now the problem is, ladies, if you think, well, I proved my point to him, you know, next, it's a whole year. That's a long time for a guy. So 11 months from now, he may not remember what he did or didn't get for Father's Day. So, but I hope the moms had a great Mother's Day. And I hope the dads had a great Father's Day this weekend.
1: Mm-hmm.
0: Weather was good. I always say the advantage to dads get is weather is much more consistently good in June than May.
1: It's true.
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0: All right, there's Chelsea. I'm Reed.
1: Okay, Reed, I want to see if you agree with this controversial thing that Taylor Swift and Travis Kelce are doing for their wedding. The rumor is what they're saying is no ring, no bring. If you are not married or engaged, you do not get a plus one. You are coming solo.
0: I think for a celebrity situation where I could see people trying to sell their plus one,
1: you know,
0: to the highest bidder.
1: Yeah.
0: So no ring, no bring. I would not have known what that meant. I don't know if that's a known thing. Again, with a celebrity wedding like this, I give them a little

0: pass just because of the unique situations. They don't need any, you know, fangirl or fanboy there.
1: Yeah,
0: messing
1: I get that.
0: Anything up. For people who don't have that celebrity status, I think that's a no because people want to bring a plus one, so they're comfortable.
1: Okay, here's an etiquette expert says no one's entitled to bring a plus one simply because you were invited.
0: Well, and again, I'm not saying that's not true, but what I am saying is I know that you don't like going to things if you don't know somebody.
1: It's true.
0: You and Abby, you know, have gone to things together. She's the same way. You two, you know, lean on each other. I can just go to stuff. That doesn't really affect me like it does you. But I think most people, they want to have somebody that they know. They want to have somebody that won't be standing around awkwardly.
1: We let plus ones come to our wedding.
0: Yeah, and everybody, I thought the plus ones were great. I didn't have any issue with that. But again, if you're selling it to like the highest bidder for the Taylor Swift, Travis Kelce wedding, I could see how that,
1: oh my gosh.
0: You got to figure out a way around that.
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6: We start the week with cool summer temperatures across southeast Wisconsin. Starting off in the 50s, we'll only warm up into the upper 60s lakeside, but away from the lakeshore, temperatures on the way up to the lower 70s. That's still well below the average for this time of year for this first full day of summer. Expect increasing sunshine through the morning. We stay dry all day. Our next rain chance comes late Tuesday night into Wednesday morning. With your WeatherWatch 12 forecast, I'm meteorologist Jason Dunning.

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2: Here are your headlines. Two adults from West Bend and a Mayville family of five are recovering after a violent two-vehicle rollover crash Friday night in the town of Addison. The Washington County Sheriff's Office says an SUV blew the stop sign at Addison Road and County Highway K, slamming into a westbound minivan and sending both vehicles down a steep embankment near the railroad tracks. The SUV driver had to be cut free with serious leg injuries. Everyone else suffered non-life-threatening injuries. In Fond du Lac County, a 23-year-old Waupun man is in custody after leading deputies in a wild pursuit Friday, driving the wrong way down Highway 151 and hitting speeds of around 130 miles per hour on Oak Center Road before finally pulling over. He's facing felony fleeing, OWI, and multiple traffic charges. Thankfully, no one was hurt. In Milwaukee, two people ages 35 and 39 were hurt when gunfire erupted during a wedding reception Saturday night near 56 and Fond du Lac Avenue. Police are still looking for a suspect. No arrests yet in Friday night's shooting at a fast food restaurant near Capitol Drive and Holton Street, where four people were hurt, including a 16-year-old. Investigators say an argument may have sparked the gunfire. In Waukesha County, the body of an 18-year-old man was recovered from Okauchee Lake Saturday morning after he fell overboard the night before. The Wisconsin DNR located him at about 90 feet of water. A 34-year-old Pewaukee teacher, Brett Meineke, has pleaded no contest to second offense OWI, tied to a pair of hit-and-run

crashes in a Brookfield parking lot back in January. He got probation and a revoked license after blowing more than four times the legal limit. And lastly, Wisconsin has a new Miss Wisconsin. 27-year-old Jordan Butler of Onalaska took the crown Saturday night in New Berlin, beating out 31 contestants. She heads to the Miss America pageant in West Palm Beach in early September. And those are your headlines for Monday, June 22nd.

0: country music news. Let's talk about Cody Johnson here. So ACM Entertainer of the Year, of course. And his last songs, Till You Can't, The Painter, Dirt Cheap, The Fall. I mean, very, very serious songs. And so now with his new radio single called Horseback, he wanted this to be the song that started things off, the flagship, as he calls it. He said this was really, really a good time.
1: Horseback was probably one of the most fun songs to cut on Banks of the Trinity. And it's actually not about the horse. When I figured out that this is just about an old country boy that went through a divorce and she took his horse and he went and stole his horse back, I laughed until I cried. And it was so fun. Wyatt McCubbin sang the demo and I fell in love with it.
0: So less serious now for Cody Johnson, at least with his new song, Horseback.
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0: It's Reed and Chelsea along with you.
1: Reed, we have a video from NBC News. What appears to be a rat in like the overhead part of the plane. Like it's like, you know how you have the overhead compartments and then you have a little strip that's like a light and it's like probably like 4 or 5 inches thick and it goes. A rat was seen walking up in there. How does that happen? Again.
0: I believe how it can happen.
1: What appears to be a rat. We cannot confirm, but I'd be freaked out.
0: You know, I've killed a lot of mice in our shed over the last couple of years.
1: Ugh.
0: And when you first start getting my, and these are the snap traps, you know, it's just bam.
1: Yep.
0: And how they land can be every which way. And at first that's a bit startling, you know, and then after you do about a half a dozen, you start to be like, I don't, you know, and then after you get to about, I don't know, 20 of them, you're just sort of, so I don't know if I would be as freaked out.
1: Oh, okay.
0: I see this with bugs a lot. You know, there'll be a spider and Brielle will be, our little 2-year-old gal, she'll be like, Daddy, it's a spider. I'm like, yeah, yep. And she's like, are you going to do something? And I'm like, why? Like, just let it.
1: Just let it be.
0: The thing about an airplane is you're in a confined space.
1: I know. That's,
0: you know, you're
1: issue.
0: In a metal tube.
1: Can't get away.
0: At 30,000 feet. So I can see how that would be a little more disconcerting for people.
1: Thank you.

0: Hey, it's Chelsea Magnum. He's Reed Magnum. Reed, I had to click on this article because I'm like, oh my gosh, this is Reed.
1: This is me?
0: Well, this is going to be funny for you. So it says the phone call is having a comeback.
1: Oh no.
0: Reed does not like phone calls. It just is going on to talk about how parents are introducing their kids to landlines, which in return is good for their development, because I had a landline and I remember calling Abby and asking her what we're wearing to the dance. And that social talking, you know, interaction is being lost.
1: Well, texting is definitely lost. I don't want to say we've lost a generation, but I mean, it's pretty well documented here. Gen Z and how much of it's really their fault. I mean, they're struggling to just, you know, social cues and inflection and things like that. I mean, we have joked if you order a coffee from someone Gen Z, I mean, they look right through you. Like it's, I've also heard Gen Z, and we've commented on this before as well, that you've had Gen Z saying, I just wish there was like a family phone that just was in the kitchen and people just called it.
0: And you didn't carry it everywhere you went.
1: And you didn't answer. You just answered it. It was easy. Right. And people are like, are you kidding? And they're like, no, I wish that existed. People should invent that. And it's like,
0: yeah.
1: So isn't it weird how humans, like we innovate away from these things. And we're like, wait, maybe that was kind of a good thing. And then we sort of come back to these ideas. But again, as I always like to say, is this a phone call?
0: Mm.
1: Is the information you're sending to me, is this a phone call? Does this warrant a phone call? And typically the answer is probably not. Email, text, and texting is urgent. So that just tells you, I mean, a text is urgent to me.
0: Oh, jeepers, Freed. You know what? But I've had a couple great phone calls last week with people.
1: I know you did. You met a very sweet man.
0: I did.
1: But let me say this. When Chelsea, when you call, I pick up on the first ring. Do I not?
0: You're very good.
1: I pick up on the first ring.

0: So for you.
1: So
0: at some point for the kids, for my dad, my brother, it's a short list. It's a short list.
1: My parents, for you to have them.
0: If your dad calls, yep. And the thing with your dad is he gets right to the point.
1: If my mom calls, you know there's something really bad.
0: And your mom never calls me. So when she does, I know that there's. And if your sister calls, although I always miss your sister's calls. And it's not intentional because if she calls, I would answer that too.
1: Right.
0: So close family.
1: Okay.
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7: We start the week with cool summer temperatures across southeast Wisconsin. Starting off in the 50s, we'll only warm up into the upper 60s lakeside, but away from the lakeshore, temperatures on the way up to the lower 70s. That's still well below the average for this time of year, for this first full day of summer. Expect increasing sunshine through the morning. We stay dry all day. Our next rain chance comes late Tuesday night into Wednesday morning. With your WeatherWatch 12 forecast, I'm meteorologist Jason Dunning.

0: Hey, it's Reed and Chelsea with you. Oh, man, Chelsea, last night, you trying to breathe in your sleep was...
1: Oh, my gosh.
0: That was a real challenge. I didn't want to wake you up. I'm a very sensitive...
1: sleeper.
0: I'm sensitive to just bodily noises. And Chelsea finally went from mouth breathing to nose breathing last night, which you think would be an upgrade, but it was not. Because it was not a snore. And you said, well, what did it sound like? And I can't do it. I can't. I would hurt my head if I tried to do what it was, but you were basically giving it all you had every time you breathed in to get all the air you needed. And it was quite loud. Again, I cannot replicate it.
1: But for those of you going through the snorer.
0: Yeah, and it was not a snore.
1: I know, but I've never had somebody say that you're too loud or whatever.
0: No, I put up with it for a while, and then I sort of turned over and, you know, you kind of flat
1: the
0: sheets.
1: Shook the bed.
0: Chelsea woke up and...
1: It's like, oh.
0: Oh, so I, oh, that was wow, good. My... And then you got to get back sleep quick before it starts up again. So I feel for you with these allergies. I really do. I thought the rain last week would kind of clear some
1: gosh,
0: of it.
1: Reed.
0: But you're right back to the full on here, as you could see a Kleenex in her hand.
1: No, I'm dabbing studio, my eyes because my eyes are watering. Not, maybe from laughing, but also the allergies. I just... When you said you got to get back to sleep before it,
0: got to get back to sleep before it starts back up. Yeah.
1: I really, that's just so funny.
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0: Breed and Chelsea with you. I love my cousin. I don't want to say I have favorite cousins because I don't think I do.
1: You can't.
0: I honestly don't think I do.
1: Okay.
0: I'm really lucky actually. I have a great relationship with like all my cousins. It's great. But Janae was, she's a cousin that, I don't know, we're close in age. She's right between my brother and me. So growing up, it was her, it was Joel on my mom's side, like the four of us with my brother, right. You know, the four of us, just we did a lot of that stuff together.
1: You're naturally closer to the ones that are in
0: exactly.
1: Age.
0: And yes. A little older, you know, I've got some younger cousins. So she lives in Minnesota and she must have had a wedding that she was attending in like Illinois or something.
1: Okay.
0: So I got a text from her. This was 2 weekends ago. This was on Sunday.
1: Oh.
0: I believe. It was on Sunday. And she said, hey, any chance you guys are going to be home in the next couple of hours? Now, I was outside with Grant doing stuff, and I didn't have my phone with me. And I do try when I'm with the kids to just set it over there. Just leave it in the house. So I didn't see it for about an hour and a half later. And then the text was, wait, I'm really off of my timing. I'll let you know when I know more. And that was 45 minutes later. I still didn't have anything. So I said to you, I'm like, what do you make of this? And you know Janae, one of the sweetest gals.
1: Yes.
0: But this is a gal without any kids, not married. Again, she's going through that part of her life and she's doing really well with it. But it was just really fascinating because then I said, hey, and it wasn't going to work. We had to get the kids down for a nap. We had other stuff we needed to get done. It

0: it wasn't going to be practical for us to stack the day. Also, her just jumping off the interstate was going to be a lot further out of her way than I think she realized.
1: Know.
0: Yeah, because she's not from around here, so she didn't understand that this isn't just a quick little popover situation.
1: Right.
0: But it was just, it was so fascinating because I said to you, I said, man, if she had messaged you and I on like Tuesday last week, but then it just, we reminded each other that when you're not married with no kids, you don't live your life that way. You know, you're feeling good on a Sunday and you're right. Just like, hey, I know people here. Let's see if I could stop and see them. Now, I hope we're going to get to see her in August for kind of a family reunion type thing.
1: Yes.
0: That she's not sure if she's going to be able to make, but I told her I hope she can. With her job, it's kind of tough that time of the year. But it was great because you reminded me, well, Reed, this is how we used, you know, we used to kind of just
1: float like butterflies.
0: We just did things. Because, yeah, I'm like, man, now, if she'd have given me like a 5-day heads up,
1: you can't do that. Because if you do that, somebody's over hungry, over tired, yes. Gonna lose it.
0: Yeah. But it was my instant reaction was, man, if she'd given me like a 5-day heads up, I could have.
1: Oh my God.
0: And that's sort of amazing.
1: Yeah.
0: We didn't used to be this way.

0: Reed. There's Chels.
1: Reed, the Knicks celebration continues. So we have a Long Island super fan. He put up a display outside of his house with 10,000 LED lights. I read it wrong.
0: Oh, my.
1: 10,000 LED light display. This display, how much did it cost, Reed? Over $5,000. And I don't know. Are we excited about blue and orange lights outside of the house? I don't know.
0: I mean, it's the longest days of the year, so it's not like it's dark as much as you have for the winter.
1: That's a great point.
0: So, you know, falling asleep and all that if you're the next door neighbor. But that is, he dropped $5,000 on this?
1: Yeah, he got people stopping and taking pictures, the whole deal.
0: Yeah, like, good for him.
1: Oh, my gosh.
0: I do not root for New York teams, but I'm happy for these New York fans. And some of these fans, I guess, are tough. I mean, like Philly fans, they're mean.
1: Right.
0: They're tough. But you know what? I feel like these Knicks fans, because again, as Bucks fans, we know, right? I mean, we know what that was like. So I'm happy for him. And I told you last week, I said, this celebration's going all the way through July 5th.
1: Yeah, you were right.
0: All the way through Sunday.
1: You were right.
0: July 5th with this thing.
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0: She's Chelsea. I'm Reed. We didn't get to talk about this last week. This is such, I think it's cool news. So Doug Gottlieb, who is the head men's basketball coach at UW Green Bay, says that Wisconsin basketball will play an exhibition in Green Bay for the first time in more than a decade. They have verbally agreed to play an exhibition against UW Green Bay at the Resch Center on October 15th. So very cool. Now, let me give a little shout out here to Doug Gottlieb because he, famous radio sports talk personality.
1: Yes.
0: And the Wisconsin Broadcasters Association holds this great student seminar at Lambeau Field. Packers give the WBA and the kids a really good opportunity. It's just a really great thing all the way around. There's a career fair. There's these things. And they invited me to talk about some sports broadcasting stuff, which I was honored to do. And Doug Gottlieb showed up right before it started, kind of out of nowhere.
1: He was like the speaker, wasn't he?
0: He went up and just took time out. It was not planned. I don't think it was fully planned. I think he was going to try to do it, but his team had like a playoff game coming up. But he was there and he talked for a good amount of time to the students, gave them really great advice. I thought it was very, very generous. So this is neat. And there is plenty of Badger fans up in Green Bay. So to get a chance to watch your team and then, you know, UW Green Bay, obviously, I mean, one doesn't root against UW Green Bay unless they're playing the Badgers. So this is really cool. It's an exhibition at the Resch Center, which is a great facility for it, October 15th. And I think this is great. And, kudos to Greg Gard and the folks at the UW for, you know, taking these things on. Because if you don't perform well, you get ripped. And if you do well, it's expected.
1: Sure.
0: So there's not always a ton to be gained from, growing the game. It's growing the UW brand with UW Green Bay, too. So all the way around, it's good. But there could be some pressure on the Badger side of things to show out. Otherwise, you know, you get tough media questions. So I think that's cool.
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1: We start the week with cool summer temperatures across southeast Wisconsin. Starting off in the 50s, we'll only warm up into the upper 60s lakeside, but away from the lakeshore, temperatures on the way up to the lower 70s. That's still well below the average for this time of year, for this first full day of summer. Expect increasing sunshine through the morning. We stay dry all day. Our next rain chance comes late Tuesday night into Wednesday morning. With your WeatherWatch 12 forecast, I'm meteorologist Jason Dunning.

0: What's up? It's Ritter. And just like that, the weekend has cometh and goneth. Then here we are back at Monday, right? Ugh. I'm feeling the same as you. Don't worries.
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0: It's Ritter. So a German soccer fan came to America for the World Cup, fell in love with country music. You've heard the story, right? Ella Langley became like the soundtrack to his thing. Well, he finally got to meet her this weekend. And there's more. Hang on.
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What up? It's Ritter. So you remember Freddie, the German soccer fan who's gone viral for documenting his entire U.S. World Cup trip and claiming how he thinks Ella Langley is the soundtrack to his whole trip. And, well, Ella found it. She invited him to the concert. And, well, that happened this weekend. Yeah. Him and his three friends were backstage for the Ella Langley show in Oklahoma City. And then we find out that before that, when he was in Houston for the Germany first World Cup match, he actually got VIP treatment from J.J. Watt. Like, who is this Freddie the German soccer fan?

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Well, she walked right up to me, handed me a beer, gave me a look like, let's get out of here.

0: Okay, it has been bucket list. I'm still trying to figure out a way to make this work before it's done to head to Vegas to go see Kenny Chesney as he kicked off his Sphere residency this weekend, and a very huge guest joined him on stage. I'll tell you who in a few minutes.
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0: so wish I was in Vegas this weekend for the opening of Kenny's Sphere residency. Eric Church came out to join him on stage, but there was a little bit of a funny incident where Eric actually forgot the lyrics to his own song.
1: It's always good. Just keep playing a second. It's always good to forget your biggest hit.
2: Do you swear to God? This is when you know. Several years ago, we were actually in Vegas, and I forgot what my song.
1: Which one? Which one?
2: Well, I'm not. Bears concerned. This girl had her phone up.
1: That's why I just looked at it.
2: She gave me her phone and had lyrics of that song on her phone. I sat there and sang my song. I am
0: too. I love it. Kenny singing his own song using someone else's phone. It proves that even country stars occasionally forget things just like the rest of us. Oh, and speaking of Eric Church, I've got some news for you on how you can see him in concert coming up.
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0: What up? It's Ritter. So Eric Church surprised fans in Vegas at the Kenny Chesney show this weekend. And of course, he's got his own big Red Rocks sold out shows coming up here in a few weeks. But what if I told you there's a way that you could see the shows from your home? That's right. I'll tell you how we can hook that up in a few minutes.
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0: Not gonna lie, I'm so jealous my wife is gonna be at one of those sold-out Eric Church Red Rock shows coming up in a few weeks. By the way, it's Ritter. I just found out, though, that I can join her from my own couch. And you can as well. Eric Church is going to be live streaming all three of those sold out Red Rock shows from July 6th to the 8th, just like he did last year. There's just an app that you can go to. You basically buy it and stream it onto Roku TV or whatever and sit there and watch it in HD at home and, you know, not have $12 beers.
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2: This afternoon, expect mostly sunny conditions with a high near 74 and a light northeast wind. Tonight, the sky remains mostly clear, dipping to a low around 50. Tomorrow, sunshine continues with a high near 75. Late tomorrow night, anticipate rain showers and possible thunderstorms, with lows around 56. Wednesday brings more showers and thunderstorms, with a high near 77 and a southwest breeze. Rainfall amounts will be less than a quarter of an inch.

0: Yo, it's Ritter. Well, we've heard a lot of cool World Cup stuff that's happened with other fans from around the world coming over here. The biggest one that I love is their obsession with ranch dressing. Well, Kraft Ranch figured out a way that they might be able to take their ranch home. Hang on.
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0: Right, we know, you know, ranch is amazing here in the Midwest. It's Ritter. 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And it's become such a hit with the visitors that the TSA has been reminding travelers they can't just bring a full-size bottle in their carry-on. 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I mean, honestly, it's a fair question, right?
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0: All right, if your 4th of July plans involve a couch and, you know, just chilling out at home, you don't have to miss the fireworks show. Mm-mm. In fact, there's going to be some country superpower on your TV. 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

0: Yo, it's Ritter with you. Thanks for hanging out. So the 4th of July, going to be here before we know it, and Macy's will be hosting their 4th of July fireworks special like they do every year. With a star-packed lineup this year. Noah Kahan, Post Malone, Baby Rexha, Shaboozey, and Blake Shelton are all going to be part of it. The show's going to air July 4th on NBC and Peacock. So, you know, if you don't want to go out to see fireworks, you'll be able to see fireworks and country music right from your house.
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3: This afternoon, expect mostly sunny conditions with a high near 74 and a light northeast wind. Tonight, the sky remains mostly clear, dipping to a low around 50. Tomorrow, sunshine continues with a high near 75. Late tomorrow night, anticipate rain showers and possible thunderstorms with lows around 56. Wednesday brings more showers and thunderstorms with a high near 77 and a southwest breeze. Rainfall amounts will be less than a quarter of an inch.

0: Well, big weekend in the box office with Toy Story 5 releasing. I was busy this weekend, didn't get a chance to see it, so it's on the bucket list for this week, but whew, it smashed some records, y'all. We're going to talk about it coming up in a few.
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Well, we have our first official summer blockbuster-ish at this point. It's Ritter. Toy Story 5 pulled in a massive $160 million just in the U.S. this past weekend, setting a new franchise record, becoming the biggest movie debut of the entire year. Of course, we still have a lot of big ones coming throughout the end of the year, but there's something to be said about the

0: nostalgia and just the pure joy that Toy Story has brought many generations.
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0: Hey, it's Ritter. Well, we know TikTok will tell us something is good for us and something is bad for us. When it comes to our sun protection, we should probably listen to like a professional and maybe not a TikToker. Yeah, I'll tell you about some crazy things that are flying around on TikTok right now in a few minutes.
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0: Hey, it's Ritter here. Thanks for hanging, right? Okay, the amount of misinformation on social media, TikTok specifically, is just insane. The latest involving, like, sunscreen, where videos are basically claiming sunscreen is toxic and that sunburns aren't dangerous, which is strange because there's millions of Americans struggling with basic sun safety knowledge and then seeing it. The takeaway from it all is you should probably trust a dermatologist over a guy filming shirtless from the back of his pickup truck. I'm just saying.
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1: This afternoon, expect mostly sunny conditions with a high near 74 and a light northeast wind. Tonight, the sky remains mostly clear, dipping to a low around 50. Tomorrow, sunshine continues with a high near 75. Late tomorrow night, anticipate rain showers and possible thunderstorms, with lows around 56. Wednesday brings more showers and thunderstorms, with a high near 77 and a southwest breeze. Rainfall amounts will be less than a quarter of an inch.

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Or across some parking lot, hiding behind her sister. 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

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She didn't go far. She

0: Oh, so wish I was in Vegas this weekend for the opening of Kenny's Sphere residency. Eric Church came out to join him on stage, but there was a little bit of a funny incident where Eric actually forgot the lyrics to his own song.
1: It's always good. Just keep playing a second. It's always good to forget your biggest hit.
2: I do swear to God. This is when you know. Several years ago, we were actually in Vegas, and I forgot one of my songs.
1: Which one? Which one?
2: Look. Well, I'm not. Bears concerned. This girl had her phone up.
1: That's why I just looked at it.
2: She gave me her phone and had lyrics of that song on her phone. I sat there and sang my song. I am too.
0: I love it. Kenny singing his own song using someone else's phone. It proves that even country stars occasionally forget things just like the rest of us.
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0: Zach Top, sounds like the radio, and thanks for having your radio on 92.5 Buzz Country. I'm Steph Peters. Hope you had a great Father's Day weekend. I have to confess something to you dads. Shame on me. We went out for lunch yesterday to celebrate my husband and father-in-law. I didn't make a reservation. I'm like, yeah, it's Father's Day. Well, we get to the restaurant. Yeah, about an hour wait. I call up another restaurant. Yeah, we got about a 90-minute wait. I was like, what am I doing? I just thought, okay, Father's Day lunch, let's go. No big deal. Whoopsies. Versus Mother's Day, we're, of course, making reservations 2 months in advance. So anyways, I hope you had a great Father's Day. Whether you went out to eat or grilled up your favorite cut of steak on the grill, I hope it was the best. 2 minutes away from Kenny Chesney to Keith Urban and Jordan Davis, 92.5 Buzz Country.
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0: Joe Nichols, 92.5 Buzz Country. So what stage are we at with the World Cup? And what is the favorite food that people are enjoying? I think I'm enjoying more of those videos. But the World Cup is currently in the group stage until the 27th. And then the knockout rounds kick off June 28th. But have you been watching those videos from people out of the country visiting America, many for the first time? And of course, enjoying all the different food combinations and everything dipped in ranch. I think those are my favorites, where even the SNL skit from back in the day with Melissa McCarthy just downing herself with ranch dressing. Oh, that is still so hilarious. I rewatched it over the weekend. I don't know how she kept a straight face in that bit. Just search it up if you need a good laugh. Melissa McCarthy, ranch dressing. 2 minutes away from Justin Moore music, Jelly Roll, and Chris Young, who had a near-death experience over Father's Day weekend. We'll get into that story. 92.5 Buzz Country.
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0: Jelly Roll 92.5 Buzz Country. Chris Young before that, who had a near-death experience, a very scary moment on a flight. Chris Young actually went to social media saying brake failure on the plane. Luckily, had some amazing pilots, ended up landing safely. So he continued to share his gratitude to all the experts in that very scary situation while he was flying to Nashville to see his dad for Father's Day. Oh, my goodness. You could see more on Chris Young's socials about that. 2 minutes away from an update with our weather forecast. How much longer for these beautiful temperatures? To Luke Bryan Music, Thomas Rhett, and Lee Bryce, 92.5 Buzz Country.
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4: This afternoon, expect mostly sunny conditions with a high near 74 and a light northeast wind. Tonight, the sky remains mostly clear, dipping to a low around 50. Tomorrow, sunshine continues with a high near 75. Late tomorrow night, anticipate rain showers and possible thunderstorms, with lows around 56. Wednesday brings more showers and thunderstorms, with a high near 77 and a southwest breeze. Rainfall amounts will be less than a quarter of an inch.

0: Post Malone, Blake Shelton, 92.5 Buzz Country. Did you go to Morgan Wallen in Chicago this past weekend? I guess for night two, he walked out solo, which is interesting to me. Find somebody. I mean, it's such a fun tradition now that he's created. Who's going to be the guest that walks out with Morgan Wallen at the beginning of the concert? I'm sure anybody would enjoy that moment. But anyways, for night one, it was Chicago Bears legend Brian Urlacher. I guess Theo Von was part of the guest intro. And then night two, Morgan Wallen walked out solo. We'll play one of his big hits here in just 2 minutes to Low Cash and Jordan Davis, 92.5 Buzz Country. And if you have any favorite moments, I would love to see your photos and videos. 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

0: Jordan Davis, 92.5 Buzz Country. Steph's Frugal Files, a free shred and e-waste recycling event going on at Grafton High School this Saturday. These are so important. Going to save you a bunch of money when you recycle your used computer, small appliances, because some of these events charge you for that. But this is a free recycling event. So, you know, those old electronics that are just collecting dust and taking up space, take them over to Grafton High School this Saturday. And then when it comes to your documents, these are great community events because they're going to really help protect against identity theft, and they're going to shred them in the proper way. So maybe you have tax documents that are older than 7 years old or bank statements that are just laying around. Free shred and e-waste recycling event, Grafton High School this Saturday, 9 till noon. 2 minutes away from Chris Jansen, Tucker Wetmore, and Rascal Flatts, 92.5 Buzz Country.
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0: Rascal Flatts, 92.5 Buzz Country. I'm Steph Peters. Since I love Disney Pixar movies, of course I wanted to go see Toy Story 5. Can you believe it's been 30 years since the original? So I thought I was going to full-on sob. I brought my Kleenex. I was prepared. It did make me teary-eyed in several moments. But what is the one Disney movie or Pixar movie or cartoon or kids movie that still makes you cry even as an adult? For me, it's Inside Out with Bing Bong when that imaginary friend disappears. Oh my goodness, no matter how many times I've seen that movie and seen that part, I instantly cry during that moment. So yes, Toy Story 5 made me a little teary-eyed, but it actually made me laugh more than I thought. And as soon as we got home, I told all of our kids, okay, time to bring out the toys. Where's Mr. Potato Head? Where's all the Barbie dolls? Let's go. I'll even play with you. And we even created our own Mr. Potato Heads. That was a lot of fun. So bring out the toys and get to playing again. 2 minutes away from Dan and Shay, the Jelly Roll, and Riley Green, 92.5 Buzz Country.
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0: Riley Green changed my mind, and that's what my 12-year-old daughter is trying to do with me. She wants to change my mind on letting her have a phone. I'm Steph Peters, 92.5 Buzz Country. Well, we have what I call our home phone. It's just one of our old phones on one of those plans that only allows calling and texting for like $15 a month. But she's looking online for like a $200 phone. I said, you're going to get one of mom and dad's old phones that's in the junk drawer, number one. And number two, I'm going to try and find a plan that's super cheap that only allows calling and texting. Absolutely no social media. So we'll see how this battle goes. What kind of phone plan do you have your kid on? Help me out. At Buzz Country on Facebook. I'm always checking our messages. 2 minutes away from an update with our weather forecast to Thomas Rhett, Morgan Wallen, and Tyler Hubbard.
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1: Tonight, expect a mostly clear evening with a low of 50 degrees and a gentle northeast breeze. Tomorrow, the sun will shine brightly, bringing a high of 76 degrees. Tomorrow night, anticipate scattered rain showers and possible thunderstorms, with temperatures dipping to 56 degrees. Come Wednesday, we'll see more showers and thunderstorms, with temperatures around 75 degrees. Thursday brings a slight chance of afternoon showers and thunderstorms, with a high again near 75.

0: Lindsay Mason coming to the Dodge County Fair this August, and I'll see you there with 92.5 Buzz Country. I'm Steph Peters. Before I head out, it's Steph's smile of the day. I'm smiling over our ticket winners going to see Cody Johnson this Friday at Summerfest. Congrats, Sean from Waukesha, Michael in West Bend, hey, Leanne from Hartford. 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Special thanks to Cedarburg Overhead Door for helping us out with this giveaway. When it comes to your garage door, connect with Cedarburg Overhead Door. Whether it's for your home or business, a broken spring, broken garage door, you just need a remodel, Cedarburg Overhead Door. 2 minutes away from Jesse Murph, who's going to be opening up the show for Cody Johnson. We'll also have some Justin Moore music and hanging out with Mitch Morgan, 92.5 Buzz Country.
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0: Justin Moore with a woman you love. Hope he's okay. Justin Moore off the road for personal reasons this summer. Clint Black filling in for Justin Moore on the summer shows around the country. It's 92.1 VTY Country. 4 o'clock. And me, Mitch Morgan, here on Monday, 22nd of June. It's the first full day of summer as summer arrived. I think it was during the 5 o'clock, 5 a.m. Yesterday, Central Time. So, yep, we are officially in summer. Okay, let's see who is celebrating birthdays today. We have Kris Kristofferson was born on this date back in 1936. All of those hits, movies over the years. And it's interesting, he had a number one hit back in 1973 called Why Me, Lord, which was based on a true experience. Kris Kristofferson was not really a believer, and he was at a church. Somebody invited him, and they got these churches down there. Come on down and receive the Lord, that kind of stuff. So he goes down, and the priest or pastor or whatever it is, deacon, comes up to him and goes, do you accept Jesus as your personal savior? He goes, I don't know. And then he said, all of a sudden, this feeling came over him that he could not ever describe, and he became a believer. That's a true story, Kris Kristofferson. All right, we'll go ahead and take our break here. Come right back with Corey Kent and Dylan Scott next on Buzz Country.
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0: Eli Young Band with Crazy Girl on 92.5 Buzz Country. Broccoli is our favorite vegetable. Turns out that is absolutely true here. They did a survey of 5,000 Americans. Our favorite is broccoli, coming in at number one, followed by carrots and corn. That's it. That's the survey of 5,000 Americans. Yeah, I can eat those things fine. My favorite, Brussels sprouts. I love Brussels sprouts. A little butter on there. Oh, that is so good eating. But I can't eat a lot of vegetables. I can't eat canned peas, for example. My mother would serve that. I was like, I can't do it, Mom. Eat those things. And then we would have, for me, rutabaga. Can't eat that. Can't eat spinach. There's a bunch of them that I just can't stomach. How about beets? Oh, gosh. Oh, yeah. All right, let's take a little break here as I ruminate over things here, as I rutabaga over things here. Let's take a two-minute break. I'll be right back with Dan and Shay and Luke Combs next on Buzz Country.
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0: Morgan Wallen, Post Malone. I ain't coming back on 92.5 Buzz Country. Let's take a look at the country date book, things that happened on this date in country music history. Well, 1991, Brooks and Dunn made their chart debut with the song Brand New Man. That song would go on to become number one. First song they've ever put out there, number one. It was a great omen and a great career to follow. 1991, a guy who we saw at Summerfest or pre-Summerfest this past week, Garth Brooks, scored his sixth number one song with And the Thunder Rolls. 1995, Shania Twain, her album The Woman in Me, certified platinum, million sales. Those songs including Any Man of Mine, You Win My Love, and If You're Not In It for Love, I'm Out of Here. And then finally, 2001, Lone Star song, I'm Already There, reached number one on the Billboard country chart.
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7: Tonight, expect a mostly clear evening with a low of 50 degrees and a gentle northeast breeze. Tomorrow, the sun will shine brightly, bringing a high of 76 degrees. Tomorrow night, anticipate scattered rain showers and possible thunderstorms, with temperatures dipping to 56 degrees. Come Wednesday, we'll see more showers and thunderstorms, with temperatures around 75 degrees. Thursday brings a slight chance

0: Corey Kent and Co Wetzel together with Rocky Mountain Low on Buzz Country, congratulating our winners for Cody Johnson at Summerfest. He's going to be there Friday night. You know, we did Garth Brooks this past week. Well, now we got Cody Johnson. And we give away tickets for this show at the American Family Amphitheater down there. Sean in Waukesha will be joining us. Michael in West Bend has a pair of tickets, as does Kevin in Horicon, Andrew in Lomira, and Leanne over in Hartford. We'll see you use guys coming up on Friday night. And thanks to our sponsor, Cedarburg Overhead Door. They have been keeping garage doors running smoothly since 1985.
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0: Dylan Scott, can't have mine on 92.5 Buzz Country. About 5 o'clock, here we are on Monday, first full day of summer with me, Mitch Morgan, 22nd of June. I got three random fun facts, things that we didn't know yesterday. Here we go with number one. The words Hong Kong can be spoken without moving your lips. Hong Kong. Oh, see, I see you out there trying. Very good. Hong Kong. Yeah, I like that. The second one I wanted to mention here is Wright brothers promised that they would never fly together, so at least one would continue their work in case there was a fatal crash. But there was one exception. Back in 1910, they shared a six-minute flight over Dayton, Ohio, with Orville piloting and Wilbur the passenger. But things got a little rough there. Wilbur ended up with the middle seat, and he wouldn't stop complaining. See, they had problems with aviation even back then. Then finally, Ernest Hemingway, the author, set a world record for fishing back in 1938. He caught 7 marlins in one day, and rumor was he also caught 7 martinis on that same day. Big drinker. All right, so there we learned something there this afternoon. I love doing those, as you can tell. Let's do a two-minute break. I'll be right back with Justin Moore on 92.5 Buzz Country.
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0: Free and easy down the road he goes. There is Dirk Bentley, who has spent a lot of time on the highways and byways of America in concert over the years. Solid performer and a great guy, Dirk Bentley. It's 92.5 Buzz Country. Do you consider yourself to be a snacker? Well, here's some fun facts. They surveyed 5,000 Americans on snacking habits. So here's some of the biggest snacking confessions that we heard. Number one, about half of us have no shame in eating an entire bag of potato chips in one setting. And guys, if your wife or girlfriend is doing that and also consuming chocolate at about the same time, just stay away from her for a little while for your own good. Number two here, 39% of us have gone entire days without a real meal, just eating snacks. That's me with the beef jerky from Quick Trip. And then 18% of us have lied about what we're snacking on so we don't get judged. On average, people snack four times a day. And finally, 60% of us have a secret snack stash in our house. 6% of us have a snack stash that we've hidden outside our home. Now, let me see. For example, I love, nobody else likes it, but I love black licorice. And I also like those old-timey treats, Biddle Honeys candy. So I've got those. In fact, I've got a secret snack stash out behind the garage here. So I guess I'm in that category, too. Let's go ahead and take the break. I'll be right back with Luke Combs and Morgan Wallen, and then a guy who performed at the Sphere in Las Vegas on Friday night, talking about Kenny Chesney on the way next.
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0: Jason Aldean, don't tell on me. It's 92.5 Buzz Country. Well, let's see what's going on in the world of country music. Tyler Farr, who we best know for his song, A Guy Walks Into a Bar. Tyler says an incident happened recently. Well, here is the story. He was recently hospitalized because he fell off the back of a tailgate from a truck which was being driven by a friend. So he falls off the tailgate. You don't suppose that there was any alcoholic beverages involved here, do you? No. Them? Us? No. Truck hit a pole. Tyler fell off, hit his head, lost consciousness for about 2 minutes. He's feeling better, ready to get back to performing. Tyler Farr, A Guy Walks Into a Bar. Love that song. Alan Jackson, his final concert coming up in Nashville at Nissan Stadium. It's June 27th, and it's going to be Alan along with Luke Bryan, Luke Combs, Eric Church, Miranda Lambert, Riley Green, George Strait, for heaven's sake, along with Lainey Wilson and others. Looking forward to that one. And then finally, there is this story here, and it's interesting. And I just wanted to mention this one here, if I can scroll down and find it. Oh, yes. The Mitch Morgan White Trash Report. Here we go. Despite their pending divorce, Jelly Roll and Bunny XO are still planning to have a baby together. They found a surrogate in February to carry out their IVF journey, and they're hoping for twins. The plan is to co-parent. Now, Jelly has two kids from a previous relationship and an 18-year-old daughter and 9-year-old son. And I thought my life was complicated. Okay, we'll take the break here, update the forecast, and come right back with Shaboozy. And look, there he is, Jelly Roll, on the way next.
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3: Tonight, expect a mostly clear evening with a low of 50 degrees and a gentle northeast breeze. Tomorrow, the sun will shine brightly, bringing a high of 76 degrees. Tomorrow night, anticipate scattered rain showers and possible thunderstorms, with temperatures dipping to 56 degrees. Come Wednesday, we'll see more showers and thunderstorms, with temperatures around 75 degrees. Thursday brings a slight chance of afternoon showers and thunderstorms, with a high again near 75.

0: There's the Low Cash Guys and Hometown Home on 92.5 Buzz Country. You know, we had Garth at Summerfest or pre-Summerfest last week, and now Cody Johnson will be performing on Friday night, the 26th, and I want to congratulate all of our ticket winners from our sponsor, Cedarburg Overhead Door. So Sean in Waukesha will be going with us. Michael in West Bend has a pair of tickets. Kevin in Horicon, Andrew in Lomira, and then Leanne in Hartford. You can read all about the winners by going to our website, which is buzzcountry.com. Yeah, there's a picture of Cody Johnson on the left, and then Jessie Murph, the opening act, on the right-hand side there, looking like she's borrowed one of Madonna's bras. But no, I'm not kidding. Just saying. I mean, you can see for yourself if you go there. By the way, she is coming up here with the song High Road next on Buzz Country.
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0: ends.
1: Bailey Zimmerman and Where It Ends. We will see him this summer. I think it's at Wisconsin State Fair, right? Yeah, that's Where It Ends here on Buzz Country. Okay, let's take a look at some history, things that happened on this day. 1969, Judy Garland, who we know from The Wizard of Oz, she was Dorothy, passed away. Overdose of prescription sleeping aids at the age of just 47. On this date, in 1987, Fred Astaire, the dancer, Fred Astaire passed away at the age of 88, but his dance studios live on. I know, I got dragged into that deal with my wife. 2001, the movie Fast and Furious opened up in the theaters. And today is National Chocolate Eclair Day, National HVAC Tech Day, National Onion Rings Day, and World Rainforest Day.
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0: There's James Otto. I love that song. I love it even more. He likes classic cars. He's got a 1961 white Cadillac convertible. Things about a block and a half long. I love that stuff. It is a Buzz Country. First full day of summer going on right now. And let's take a look at the top summer songs. How about Boys of Summer from Don Henley back from 1984. Summer in the City, Love and Spoonful, 1966. School's Out, Alice Cooper, 1972. I love the way that one started on Top 40 Radio. Vacation by the Go-Go's, 1982. And then Mr. Blue Sky, ELO, Electric Light Orchestra. I played that one on the radio, but I can't really remember what that was about summer-wise. Summer Breeze, Seals and Cross, 17-second intro, 302 fade. And then we got California Girls by the Beach Boys, 2 minutes and 22 seconds. See how radio just kills you with remembering all this stuff. Saturday in the Park from Chicago, 1972. Summer of 69 by Brian Adams back in 1985. And then finally, Hot Fun in the Summertime from Sly and the Family Stone from 1969.
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0: There is Jelly Roll and Liar, which brings me to this story right here. Despite their pending divorce, Jelly Roll and Bunny XO are still planning to have a baby together. Now, they found a surrogate in February to carry out their IVF journey, hoping for twins. The plan is to co-parent between Jelly, Bunny XO. Jelly has two children from his previous relationships, 18-year-old daughter and a 9-year-old son. And I thought my life was complicated. Let's go ahead and take our break here. Weather Watch 12 forecast is on the way. And then on 92.5 Buzz Country, let's do a Luke twin spin, a double play with the Lukes on the way, Luke Bryan and Luke Combs.
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3: Tonight, expect a mostly clear evening with a low of 50 degrees and a gentle northeast breeze. Tomorrow, the sun will shine brightly, bringing a high of 76 degrees. Tomorrow night, anticipate scattered rain showers and possible thunderstorms, with temperatures dipping to 56 degrees. Come Wednesday, we'll see more showers and thunderstorms, with temperatures around 75 degrees. Thursday brings a slight chance of afternoon showers and thunderstorms, with a high again near 75.

0: Post Malone and Blake together. That's a fun one. Pour Me a Drink on 92.5 Buzz Country. Cat lovers might not like this one. New study finds, even though pets can improve our moods, they may not reduce our stress. Researchers found cat owners sometimes felt more negative emotions during stressful moments when interacting with their cats, like when they're knocking things off shelves or spitting up on the new carpeting. Yeah, that's one of the problems there. Let's take our break. I'll be right back with Russell Dickerson and Ella Langley with one of the top hits of the week, Be Her, next on Buzz Country.
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